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1: Tes, tes. 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Yo, Mitchell Bali Hap Mandel yo. Beatbox box total yo. Moi solo kwan yo hap dung hap. Everywhere I go bring the beatbox. On me beatbox. Beatbox Oni, Oni Beatbox, Oni.
2: 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Kita request lagu di Asiatic aja yuk. WhatsApp-nya ke nomor 0812-921-11921 atau lewat DM Instagram di @suaraindah92.1.
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0: Jun, ada Ani. 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Ratatata, ratatata. 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Ani, Ani, Ani.
1: Hey, come on, come on. Kita request lagu di Asiatic aja yuk. WhatsApp-nya ke nomor 0812-921-11921 atau lewat DM Instagram di @suaraindah92.1.
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1: 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Beat box box total yo. 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Everywhere I go bring the beat box. Only beat box.
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2: Hah, kuman kuman. 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WhatsApp-nya ke nomor 0812-921-11921 atau lewat DM Instagram di @suaraindah92.1.
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0: John to the seat, to the Annie. 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
1: Hey, come on, come on. 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